Francisco, awkward on Triple J. We had Biba Doobie, Sun is Set, and Harry Hayes at the very top, who is playing Lost Paradise. That'll line up announced on Breakfast with Abby and Tyrone. It is stacked, sharing some of the bill with Beyond the Valley. Damn, what are you thinking? What are you? It's insane to me as well. New Year's, we're already looking at it, but you got to be prepared. What's making it into your group

From Splendor in the Grass 2016, this is Snake Hips with All My Friends. This is Triple J.

Fridays off for chill and not escape the treachery. I just had to rest in peace, the recipe. The rest of us praying at the sand will leave a 10 if

So they put you on trial. Heard a man in the basement. Didn't really wanna

0: with Jordan and Luca on Triple J.
1: Oh my goodness gracious. Hope you're having a beautiful Wednesday. If not, we can kick things into gear in about, what, 40 minutes or so? We got a first play, brand new music from Sam Alfred.
2: Oh, and it's bringing me joy.
1: All over the freaking world, selling out massive venues, massive festivals. And yeah, we will be the first people in the world to play his new song in 30, 40 minutes.
3: I can't wait. It's going to be huge. And also, I'm going to be doing a little segment that we've called Call Me By Your Name, where I talk I've really cooked this. I thought I had this in the bag. It's a fan fiction segment. You'll find out.

feel like I'm whittling down the ways to make you unsure about this stuff and to really catch you out. I'm going to get you. And also, thank you to Lucy and Hing. The real question was, who did the better margin pressing?

0: Steve Lacey, The Feeling, on Triple J Drive. Jordan and Luke with you. And we just wrapped up Call Me By Your Name, where mm-hmm. Jordan finds a fan fiction online, also writes one. I have to try to pick which one she found, which one she wrote. And the combo this week was The Simpsons meets Family Guy.
1: Yeah.
0: And, like, you know, I've seen the internet. I assumed that people were out there doing this stuff, but, like, I didn't really realise the depth of it.

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It's

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2: 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Come hang with me, Anika Luna, as I put you onto local acts before anyone else. We'll travel to all corners of the country to uncover the next generational artists, hear first plays before they drop, and I'll get you

song called Mistake. It's all about the aftermath of broken trust, looking back at the warning signs, knowing they were there, but living with what came next. And at 14 years old, this writing and delivery, she comes through with so much grace and realness. It's crazy. The text line is loving it as well. 0439757555. Someone saying, what? Ali Kate is so talented. Only 14. Wow. She's going to go far. Love her music. Please play it more. We adore her. Dean in Brisbane sending all the love. Someone saying, yo, the goosebumps. Alice coming through saying, could definitely hear the Kid Laroi inspo in that first play. Loving the vibes. And someone else saying, holy moly, Anika, what a tune. When can I add this to my playlist? I couldn't find it online. Well, it's going to be out everywhere tonight at midnight. But for now, you're hearing it on Home and Hosed on Triple J. It's Ali Kate with Mistake. Hey, stick with me. We're going to be finding out who I'm hitting first play on tomorrow night on the program. But I got a few tunes to take us there, my friend. I want to throw it back to 2024 with this one. It's Asher Jeffries with Cruise Control.

long.

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If you hate that job, then quit. If you're unhappy in your relationship, then leave. If you don't like the city you're in, the people around you, or the version of yourself that you've become,

Now Melbourne's Girl From Hope. Sorry. Now Melbourne's Girl From Nowhere bringing us that last track called Pictures. I was listening to the song and I think she said home and that got in my mind. Anyways, Girl From Nowhere, she cites inspiration from

forever. She loves New Jeans and Pink Pantheress and Bieber Doobie. And I love her music. In terms of quality, I think it's seriously up there in the realms of Asia pop and girl pop. 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We have fallen so far as a society. I'm hopefully accruing more fans for her right now. This is Kiri on Triple J with her song Emoji.

0: Dino CV with his track Dream Crusher. I almost said Cream Drusher. I'm sorry. Let me start that again. Daniel CV with his track, Dream Crusher. I first found out about Daniel from when I did an interview with Cat Eye, and Sophia said that she loves his music and thinks that he's super underrated. Then Daniel actually came on Prism to do an interview with me for his last project, which was super, super fun as well. So now that he's out with new music, you know, I had to keep on supporting him. So I hope you enjoyed that song. You're listening to Prism tonight with me, Tiffy, until 11 p.m. We're reaching the home stretch for the show tonight. These next tracks I have are a mix of local and internationals. Up soon is an artist from LA who is so small. He also has less than 1,000 listeners on Spotify, but I'm obsessed with his music. I think he's absolutely incredible. His name is Sarngo, and he makes alternative pop, kind of melancholy rock music that will blow you away. So stick around for that one if you love an alternative pop vibe. Right now, I have a track from an amazing local artist called Sharon Rose. She's from North Melbourne and blends pop, R&B, and Afrobeat together for such a fun mix. And she has a new song called Kind of Lover that I'm about to play. She's an amazing singer, and I was so excited to find this one unearthed. And before I press play, I'm going to let Sharon Rose tell you about the track.
1: 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It's Sharon Rose from Melbourne, and you're listening to my brand new single, Kind of Lover, on Prism Triple J. This song is about that feeling when you can't explain the connection, but you just know there's something special there. I hope you love this track just as much as I do.

0: musical star in the making. Last year in Busselton, it was Full Nelson. This year, it could be you. Triple J Unearth are looking for local acts from the Riverina region. 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

Melina Mihic out of Western Sydney with that last track. Western Sydney represent, that is my home. That song was called The Matter and is such a songwriter's dream to listen to. So dreamy and so poignant. And I'm obsessed with her lyricism. If you loved it like I do, you can find her and her best tracks on Triple J Unearth under Melina Mihic. You're listening to Prism on Triple J. We're reaching the end of our show now. I have some international pop to take us home. And up now I have a viral song that you might have been hearing all over your Instagram reels. I know I have. It's called Moshi Moshi from a Japanese artist called Sasane. It's like the cutest, most boppy track, and it's about searching for connection. And if you didn't know, Moshi Moshi is something they say in Japan when they pick up the phone. And in this track, Sasane uses the metaphor of space, radio waves, and alien contact to express that she cannot reach this person emotionally. It's a very, very super cute track to kick off these last tracks that I have up my sleeve. It's Moshi Moshi by Sasane here on Prism Triple J.

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4: 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Wouldn't change one thing, it's all flawless.
3: The Brisbane hip-hop MC has worked alongside heavyweights H, Chillin' It and Wombat. So we're ready to see him set

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1: Triple J's One Night Stand is headed to Griffith, New South Wales for one night only in September. 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Last year in Busselton, it was Full Nelson. This year, it could be you. 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

0: are we really seeing this? 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
0: Look, there's a guy cutting plastic bottles with swords.
1: And a guy talking about whale maxing.
0: And there's a girl singing Shallow in her kitchen.
2: I'm on the deep end, what does I dive in? I'll never meet my grind.
1: What does it all mean?
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1: Plus, we're going to chat to

0: How great is that? You like a version from last week, the Jungle Giants taking on Born Slippy by Underworld. 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
1: That's right. And tomorrow it is going to be the solo debut in the Like a Version studio from the Brizzy-based rapper, producer and singer Nerve. Bodybuilding the bars, my bare tongues. Longevity been doing for yonks. I got my own bars, I don't need to pawn.

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I don't wanna miss my chance, could be lethal. 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Haven't met yet, but I hope there's a